0: Chinese Foreign Minister Wang Yi and Philippine Foreign Affairs Secretary Ma Teresa Lazaro will hold a bilateral meeting on the sidelines of the 59th ASEAN Foreign Ministers Meeting in Manila. This marked the first formal face-to-face dialogue between the top envoys of China and the Philippines since 2024. The conversation addressed strained bilateral relations and the impact of broader global developments on Southeast Asia. In Singapore, a 41-year-old Indian national was sentenced to 2 years, 2 months, and 2 weeks jail after he worked with another Indian national to steal a diamond worth nearly 200,000 Singapore dollars from a Chinatown jewelry store. The pair were caught hours later at the airport with the diamond in a backpack. Thailand has secured more than 70 billion baht in investment commitments from leading Chinese corporations, following a high-level roadshow in Chengdu. Vietnam's gross domestic product is forecast to grow 9.5% in 2026 and 11% in 2027. A report by Standard Chartered Bank also lowered its inflation forecast to 4.4% this year and 3.3% next year, while expecting the policy interest rate to remain unchanged to support economic growth. And that's the ASEAN News headlines for this week from me, Kartini. Thank you for listening.
1: 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We got the hits. On Pilihan FM.

And that was some Liam Payne with Sunshine, 8 minutes past eight. So we're talking about the sun and how much sunshine do we actually need? Well, we've got a tricky relationship or a situationship with the sun. It's quite complicated. Sunshine, however, is not all bad as we know. In fact, moderate exposure helps our bodies produce vitamin D, which is important for healthy bones, muscles, and our immune system. Daylight can also boost serotonin, improve our mood, help regulate sleep, and may even support

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So, how much sun do we actually need? Experts generally say little and often is the way to go. Now, for people who are a little bit fairer, just a few minutes of sunshine on the arms, your hands, and legs on most days may be enough with vitamin D production. People who are a little bit on the darker side, like myself, like all of us really, you need longer because melanin reduces the skin's ability to produce vitamin D from sunlight. Interesting. I did not know that. But what is important is this: more sunshine does not mean more vitamin D. Now, once your body has produced enough, extra exposure simply increases the risk of sunburn, premature aging, pigmentation, and skin cancer. So this, think of sunshine kind of like seasoning. A little can be beneficial, but too much is not better. So get some daylight, enjoy your outdoors, wear your sunglasses, and when you're out for longer, protect your skin, protect your eyes with clothing, with shade, with sunscreen. And remember, little and often, not long and overdone. Yeah. Sunscreen on our faces. Pretty important.

We're Simply Your Choice. And if today happens to be your birthday, well, then happy birthday to you. And may today be filled with lots of cake, lots of love and presents here and there. Although the whole point is not the presents, but the thoughts from your friends and family on your very special day, the 10th of August. And of course, it is cause for celebration. Cool in the Gang here with Celebration. You're with me, Amy, all the way up till 9. Good morning.

A little bit of Madonna there and Into the Groove. Probably one of my favorite songs from her. 23 minutes past 8 is the time. Now, to those who are old enough, do you remember MySpace? Yep. Well, before Instagram, TikTok, and even Facebook took over, there was a time when your social media profile was basically your own little corner of the internet. We're talking MySpace. We're talking Friendster. Well, MySpace apparently is making a comeback. The platform, which launched way back in 2003, is reportedly planning a relaunch. There's no date yet and no details on exactly what the new MySpace will look like, but just the possibility has millennials feeling seriously nostalgic. For many former users, MySpace represented something we don't quite get today, and that is personal expression without the pressure to be perfect. That is true. You could customize your page, which we all did, choose your favorite song to sit at like the top of the page, or even like wherever you want to put it, post random photos, leave comments slash testimonials for your friends. One

A former user described it as a place where you could upload completely raw pictures. No filters, no carefully curated feeds, and nobody judging you. And that's exactly what some people hope the new MySpace will bring back. A social network that feels personal rather

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2: Assalamu alaikum warahmatullahi wabarakatuh. All praise is due to Allah, and peace and blessings be upon the Messenger of Allah, his family, companions, and those who follow him. I am Ustaza Shahira, and today we continue our journey in understanding the beauty and benefits of Salah. In this episode, we will reflect on khushu' in prayer. Allah subhanahu wa ta'ala says in Surah Al-Mu'minun, verses 1 and 2, أعوذ بالله من الشيطان الرجيم بسم الله الرحمن الرحيم قد أفلح المؤمنون الذين هم في صلاتهم خاشعون, which translates as, successful indeed are the believers, those who are humble and focused in their prayers. Khushu' means being fully present in salah. When the body is calm, the mind is focused, and the heart is connected to Allah. My dear, many of us pray while our minds are distracted by work, conversations, responsibilities, or worries. But salah is not meant to be rushed through like a task. It is meant to be a moment of connection with Allah. One of the benefits of khushu' is that prayer affects the heart more deeply. The person leaves the prayer feeling calmer, more mindful, and more aware of Allah throughout the day. As a result, we are less likely to fall into sin and more inclined to engage in righteous deeds. So how can we improve our khushu'? First, try to understand what you are reciting in prayer. When we know the meanings of Surah Al-Fatiha,

0: the short surah we read after the tasbih and the supplications we read in salah, the heart becomes more connected to the prayer. Second, slow down the prayer. The Prophet sallallahu alaihi wasallam once told a man who rushed his prayer to repeat it properly. Khushu' grows when we pray with tumanina, which is the state of being still, calm and settled in each position of salah. Third, remind yourself before salah that you are standing before Allah. This helps the heart becomes more focused and sincere. My brothers and sisters, khushu' does not mean we will never become distracted. But every time the mind wanders, we gently bring it back to Allah. And with consistency, the heart slowly learns to find peace and focus in prayer. So keep holding on to your salah, and may your salah continue to hold on to you. Thank you for listening, and inshallah, see you next week with another benefit of salah here on Pilihan FM. Wabillahi taufiq wal hidayah. Wassalamu alaikum warahmatullahi wabarakatuh.
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2: Time right now, it's 1:35. It's Monday afternoon. It is Pilihan FM Radio Brunei, and it's Alan here with you. Coming up next, we'll take a look at your tech headlines. And also, we've got Beyonce to play for you before 2 o'clock in the afternoon. Right now, it's Somewhere Only We Know. Good afternoon.

All right, so taking a look at your tech headlines, we're going to start things off with Disney. If you have been on TikTok, you'll notice that they have partnered with TikTok to enhance their streaming service. The deal will allow short-form videos from creators featuring Disney characters to appear in the Disney Plus app. The videos will appear in verts. It's a vertical video feed, and Disney says that the content will be, quote, thoughtfully curated. YouTube, meanwhile, they are moving to cut down on AI-generated slop. Creators can no longer monetize what the platform calls inauthentic content. That includes videos that are off-putting or distressing, as well as AI-generated persons giving health or financial advice. And finally, in the United States, some apartment building owners, they are now using robotic dogs. This is to help reduce crime and also to improve safety. The robots are remotely controlled by human operators. In fact, a property manager in Atlanta says that his human guards were sometimes afraid to approach troublemakers. But guess what? The robot dogs, they are not. And those are your tech headlines right here on Pilihan FM Radio Brunei. We will come back and take a look at the weather forecast once again before ramping things up for this Monday. And here is Rick Astley.

So this afternoon, as well as early evening, it is going to be partly cloudy and the hazy conditions. Well, unfortunately, that's going to persist with southwest or northwest winds ranging from 10 to 20 kilometers per hour. A slight sea state is expected, 0.5 to 0.8 meters, and temperatures lows of 26 all the way up to highs of 34 degrees Celsius. So that is how Monday is going to fare in terms of the weather. Keep it right here to Pilihan FM, as we'll bring you your latest weather update and forecast as soon as we get them. It is 11 minutes to 2 o'clock.

afternoon business news bulletin that's coming up. Nixon and Kevin in all the way until 4 o'clock to keep you company with the great hits from the yesteryears. I'll catch you tomorrow back on with you at 11 o'clock in the morning. Here's Beyonce right now to play us out. Have a great afternoon ahead, everybody.

0: Bismillahirrahmanirrahim. Assalamualaikum warahmatullahi wabarakatuh. A very good afternoon. From the Jubilee Dua Studio Radio Brunei, I'm Melini Hadijani with the business and economy news. Stocks rose today as investors paired their bets on a U.S. interest rate hike after data showed thousands of jobs were lost in July, though sentiment was dented by another spike in oil prices as hopes for an end to the Middle East crisis fade. Tech firms enjoyed a fresh bout of buying following a volatile run in recent weeks, with Japanese and Korean chipmakers leading the charge. The positive mood was fueled by figures from the U.S. Bureau of Labor Statistics that showed 23,000 jobs were lost last month, while growth in May and June were revised down. The news helped Wall Street higher, with the S&P 500 ending at a fresh record high, while tech firms, which benefit from lower rates, helped the Nasdaq pile on more than 1%. And the gains filtered through to Asia, with Tokyo climbing 2% thanks to healthy advances from Kioxia, Tokyo Electron and Advantest. Seoul was also up as chip makers SK Hynix and Samsung rallied. Hong Kong, Taipei, Shanghai, Wellington, Jakarta were also up. In commodities trade, the West Texas Intermediate was up 0.9% at $78.87 per barrel, and the Brent North Sea Crude was also up 1.1% at $84.48 per barrel. In currencies exchange, the euro to the dollar was down at $1.1554 from $1.1567, and pound sterling to the dollar was also down at $1.3488 from $1.3499. In the meantime, the dollar to the yen was up at 158.25 yen from 157.50 yen, and the euro to the pound sterling was down at 85.66 pence from 85.68 pence. China's consumer and factory prices grew slower than expected last month, official data showed yesterday, as the world's second-largest economy confronts persistent deflationary pressure. The Consumer Price Index, a key gauge of inflation, eased to 0.5% year-on-year, according to the National Bureau of Statistics. That was lower than the 0.8% forecast by a Bloomberg survey and the slowest rise since January. Sluggish domestic consumption has vexed Beijing for several years, threatening to weigh down national growth even as exports in certain high-tech sectors boom. The producer index increased 3.5% year-on-year in July, slowing from 4.1% in June and lower than 3.8% forecast by Bloomberg. That's the business and economy news from Radio Brunei, edited by Haja Salbia Haji Munap of RTB's News Center. Assalamualaikum warahmatullahi wabarakatuh.
1: Thank you very much, Malini, for the business and economy news. You have a great rest of your week ahead. The next English news bulletin can be heard tonight at 9 p.m.
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1: That's right, it's your Monday Goldies with me, Kevin. It is the 10th of August, 2026, corresponding to the 26th of Safar, 1448 Hijriah. Now, of course, we have a great show packed with lots of great tracks from the yesteryears to keep you company for the next 2 hours, all the way till 4 p.m. this afternoon. When we come back later on, we'll be giving you details on how you can get in touch with us here in the studio. Coming up next, we have something from ABBA to kick off the show. This is 1979's Gimme, Gimme, Gimme.

0: Gimme there from ABBA. Now, if you want to get in touch with me right here in the studio for your Monday Goldies, you can do so via our WhatsApp line. That's going to be at 8296959. Once again, 8296959. You may also reach us on Instagram. Just look us up at Pilihan FM. That's our user handle. And you can send us a direct message there as well. Coming up next, we have our daily segment called Fact of the Day. Today, some facts about Ikebana.
1: Fact of the Day.
2: Ikebana, the art of flower arrangement. Ikebana may be rarely mentioned in our country, but in Japan, it is very popular. Ikebana comes from two words. Ike means for life, and ban means flowers and branches. These two words give rise to the word ikebana, which means living flowers. Ikebana comes from Japan, the art of flower arrangement that is arranged according to principles and rules that have been practiced for centuries. Ikebana arrangements feature artistic designs resulting from a combination of feelings and skills, producing the beauty of attractive flower arrangements. Now, Ikebana is known and studied by various communities around the world.
3: That's Fact of the Day, sourced from Juara Pelajar magazine, published by the Language and Literature Bureau of Brunei Darussalam and prepared for broadcast by Fakri Jamil.
0: That's a fact of the day for you on this Monday, Goldies. We're going to be getting back to more great tracks from the yesteryears. Up next, we have the legend that is Frank Sinatra with this track, Fly Me to the Moon.

The 38th Convocation Ceremony of University Brunei Darussalam will be held on Tuesday, 27th Safar 1448 Hijriah, corresponding to the 11th of August 2026 at the Chancellor Hall,

University Brunei Darussalam. Tune in to the early report on Pilihan FM English at around 8:30 a.m., followed by the live broadcast on Nasional FM at around 8:55 a.m., and on Pilihan FM Mandarin at around 9:15 a.m. You can also 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report on Pilihan FM English at 8 p.m. The afternoon session will also be broadcast on RTB Perdana, RTB Sukma Indra, and RTB Go Go Live at 2 p.m. Congratulations and well done to all graduates. May you go on to become visionary and successful citizens of Brunei Darussalam. Belia siaga masa depan, future ready.

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2: 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You're tuned in to your Monday Goldies with me, Kevin. Now, when you think of Goldies, you think of Madonna, who has been around for the better part of 40 years. This is her track from the 90s, Papa Don't Preach.

0: like a blast from the past. 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
1: That's right, it's me, Kevin, your company on this Monday Goldies all the way till 4 p.m. this afternoon. We're going to be getting back to more great tracks from the yesteryears. We have something from the Pet Shop Boys asking the question, what have I done to deserve this?

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1: 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And we're going to take a quick look of the weather outlook for the rest of your Monday, the 10th of August, 2026. Now, we can expect conditions to be partly cloudy with hazy conditions persisting. Winds will be from the southwest or northwest direction at 10 to 20 kilometers per hour. And the temperature ranges for a low of 26 degrees Celsius and a high of 34 degrees Celsius. So it's sounding like it's going to be a hot but yet cloudy one here in the capital. If you are heading outside, do be sure to take care and make sure to hydrate whenever you can. Coming up next, we have one of the kings of rock and roll. It's Elvis Presley with A Little Less Conversation.

0: The Ministry of Health wishes to advise and remind the public to take steps to protect themselves from the effects of the haze that can be detrimental to health, following the recently observed moderate levels of hazy conditions in some areas in Brunei Darussalam. Haze is a phenomenon that occurs when dry particles accumulate in the atmosphere, which obscure vision. Haze is often associated with pollution in the air and can cause allergies such as itching on the body, including the eyes, nose and throat, that can cause coughing, watery eyes and breathing difficulties. It can also adversely affect those suffering from heart disease or chronic lung disease such as asthma. So take these appropriate measures to protect your health. Avoid being outdoors for long periods of time. Reduce outdoor activities. If unavoidable, use a suitable face mask to cover your mouth and nose. Practicing good personal hygiene at all times, such as washing face and hands. Drink lots of water to avoid dehydration, especially during hot weather. Using a moisturizing cream or lotion for dry skin. Using eye drops that has no preservatives or preservative-free eye drops if your eyes sting. However, if they are symptoms such as prolonged colds, allergies, and difficulty breathing, you are advised to seek immediate treatment at health centers nearby or in hospitals. You are also advised to keep abreast of Pollutant Standard Index, or PSI, in Brunei Darussalam, issued by the Department of Environment, Parks and Recreation at www.env.gov.bm.
1: That's, of course, some info for you guys to take some extra precautions during these hazy conditions. It's still me, Kevin, your company on this Monday. Goldies, we have something from Queen up next. Sing along if you know it. This is Radio Gaga.

0: Boys.
1: That's right, it's me, Kevin, your company on what is now the tail end of the first hour of Monday Goldies. Don't worry, we have a whole nother hour of the show to go. Up next, we have this track from Little Richard. This is coming right out of the 50s, Long Tall Sally.

That's right. Thank you so much for keeping it here with me, Kevin, on this Monday edition of Goldies. Coming up next, we have something from the Righteous Brothers. You've lost that love and feeling. You know.

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2: Hello and welcome to this week's ASEAN News Headlines with me, Kartini. Cambodia's AIDS Healthcare Foundation has launched a proactive outreach campaign to bring free STI and HIV testing directly to Cambodian youth. Rather than waiting for patients to visit traditional clinics, health workers and peer educators are actively meeting young people in popular social spaces to combat stigma and increase health awareness. Indonesia has raised fees for foreigners applying for citizenship through naturalization starting August 1st under a new government regulation signed by President Prabowo Subianto. Indonesia is the fourth most populous country in the world. Military units from Laos and Thailand carried out their fifth joint security patrol along the Mekong River recently. The concerted effort was to combat the notorious cross-border drug trade in the area. Myanmar's authorities want to almost double foreign visitor arrivals to 1.8 million this year by easing visa rules and targeting travelers from neighboring China and Thailand. It's a bid to revive an industry devastated since the 2021 coup plunged the country into civil war and international isolation. The tourism push is an early test of whether Myanmar can persuade visitors and investors that parts of the country are once again open for business. Malaysia's Prime Minister Datuk Sri Anwar Ibrahim has defended the government's fuel pricing policy, saying Malaysia's ability to keep petrol prices comes despite the country still importing nearly half of petroleum requirements. Anwar said the government had to consider the long-term financial burden of subsidies and existing debts inherited from previous administrations. Chinese Foreign Minister Wang Yi and Philippine Foreign Affairs Secretary Ma Teresa Lazaro will hold a bilateral meeting on the sidelines of the 59th ASEAN Foreign Ministers Meeting in Manila. This marked the first formal face-to-face dialogue between the top envoys of China and the Philippines since 2024. The conversation addressed strained bilateral relations and the impact of broader global developments on Southeast Asia. In Singapore, a 41-year-old Indian national was sentenced to 2 years, 2 months and 2 weeks jail after he worked with another Indian national to steal a diamond worth nearly 200,000 Singapore dollars from a Chinatown jewelry store. The pair were caught hours later at the airport with the diamond in a backpack. Thailand has secured more than 70 billion baht in investment commitments from leading Chinese corporations, following a high-level roadshow in Chengdu. Vietnam's gross domestic product is forecast to grow 9.5% in 2026 and 11% in 2027. A report by Standard Chartered Bank also lowered its inflation forecast to 4.4% this year and 3.3% next year, while expecting the policy interest rate to remain unchanged to support economic growth.

0: And that's the ASEAN News headlines for this week from me, Kartini. 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
1: That's the ASEAN News headlines for today, your Monday, the 10th of August, 2026. If you happen to just be tuning in, it's now the second hour of your Monday Goldies with me, Kevin. Coming up next, we have something from the Jackson 5. I'll be there. A gentle reminder to all our Muslim friends and listeners that a time to perform the Azan Asar this afternoon will be at 3:45 p.m.
2: Goldies on Pilihara.

Sir Elton John there with that hit from 1973, Candle in the Wind. Coming up next, we have something from the 60s. It's Marvin Gaye with this one called How Sweet It Is.

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1: Epilepsy is a neurological disorder characterized by recurrent unprovoked seizures. If there is anyone you suspect close to you who may have epilepsy, or you yourself suspect you have epilepsy, please go to your doctors in the nearest clinic, and they usually will refer you on to neurology and BNSRC DPMC.
2: That's, of course, some info for you guys out there. If you're just tuning in, it's me, Kevin, your company on this Monday. Goldies, once again, a gentle reminder to all our Muslim friends and listeners that the time to perform the Azan Asar this afternoon will be at 3:45 p.m. Coming up next, we have a track from the 70s. It's Lobo with How Can I Tell Her?

That's a live version of Nirvana's Where Did You Sleep Last Night? Now we're going to take another quick look at the weather forecast for the rest of your Monday, the 10th of August, 2026. Conditions are expected to be partly cloudy with hazy conditions persisting. Winds will be from the southwest or northwest direction at 10 to 20 kilometers per hour, and the temperature ranges for a low of 26 degrees Celsius and a high of 34 degrees Celsius. So there you have it. That's your weather forecast for the rest of your Monday, the 10th of August, 2026. Coming up next, we have something from 1989. It's Belinda Carlisle with La Luna.

0: on Goldies.
1: That's right, it's still your Monday Goldies with me, Kevin. Coming up next, something from Barry Manilow with this 1974 track, Mandy.

Mandy there from Barry Manilow, a track from 1974. We're going to be slowing things down to make way for the Azan Asar at 3:45 p.m. Coming up next, to take us there, we have something from 3T featuring Michael Jackson. This is from 1995 called Why?

In a hadith, the Prophet, peace and blessings of Allah be upon him, said, Allah has made five prayers obligatory upon his servants. So whosoever will perform them and will not miss any of them out of negligence, he has the pledge of Allah that he will enter him in paradise. And whosoever will not perform

0: them. Allah has no pledge with him. If he wills, he may punish him. And if he wills, he may forgive him. Reported by An-Nasa'i, Abu Dawud and Ahmad.
1: Dua or supplication for the safety and well-being of His Majesty the Sultan and Yang di-Pertuan of Brunei Darussalam. Bismillah.

The Prophet, peace be upon him, said, "What lies between a perfect man and the unbeliever is a renouncing of prayer," related by Imam Ahmad and Imam Muslim from Jabir ibn Abdul Allah.

0: 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Dear Muslim listeners, shortly, the azan, or the call for asar, or the afternoon prayer.
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0: You've just heard the azan, or the call for asar, or the afternoon prayer. The Prophet, peace be upon him, said, "The prayer in congregation is 27 times better than the prayer offered by a person alone." Related by Imam al-Bukhari and Muslim, according to Ibn Umar.
1: And now for your guide, here are the rest of the prayer times for today. Maghrib will be at 6:35 p.m., Ishaq will be at 7:47 p.m., and Subuh tomorrow morning will be at 4:56 a.m. Prayer times are based on the Brunei Mara and Temburong districts. If you're in the Tutong district, add 1 minute, while for those in the Black district, add 3 more minutes.

0: You can say it's just like before. It's yesterday once more. The great oldies, hits of yesteryears, oldies and goodies, or blasts from the past. But here on Pilihan FM, we call them goldies.
1: In Brunei, we have what we call National Cancer Screening Program, and it's there for three types of cancer. So namely, there are breast cancer. How do you detect them? Through mammogram. That's a kind of x-ray, and we target women at age 40 years and above. And for cervical cancer, we can screen using what we call pap smear, and the latest one is HPV self swab. That was introduced in September last year, 2024. Mm-hmm. And the target group is for women above 26 years of age or who's been married. And to detect colorectal cancer early, initially we use stool test before going to colonoscopy if required. And the target age group is for men and women above 50 years old.

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Assalamualaikum warahmatullahi wabarakatuh. Good evening, and it's 7 PM sharp on Monday, 10th of August, 2026 Masehi, and corresponding to the 27th of Safar, 1448 Hijrah. And you're listening to Pilihan FM 95.9 and 96.9 FM Radio Brunei. Just a gentle reminder to all the Muslim listeners out there, if you are in Brunei Muara and Tamburun districts, the time to perform the Isha or evening prayer tonight will be at 7:47 PM. If you are in Tutong district, the Isha or evening prayer will be at 7:48 PM. And if you are in the Bolaik district, the time to perform the Isha or evening prayer will be at 7:50 PM. But for now, very quickly, we'll bring you to programs in Kurkali.

0: doa or supplication for the safety and well-being of His Majesty the Sultan and Yang di-Pertuan of Brunei Darussalam.
1: Bismillahirrahmanirrahim. Alhamdulillahi Rabbil Alameen.
2: Ameen.
1: Wassalatu wassalamu

The Prophet, peace be upon him, said, "What lies between a perfect man and the unbeliever is a renouncing of prayer," related by Imam Ahmad and Imam Muslim from Jabir ibn Abdul Allah.

0: You just heard the azan, or the call for Isha, or the evening prayer. The Prophet, peace be upon him, said, "The prayer in congregation is 27 times better than the prayer offered by a person alone." Related by Imam al-Bukhari and Muslim, according to Ibn Umar.
1: And now for your daily guide, the time to perform the Subuh Adhan prayer for tomorrow will be at 4:56 a.m. in the morning. Prayer times are based on the Brunei Mora and Temburong districts. If you are in Tutong district, add 1 minute, while for those in the Balai district, add 3 more minutes. May we all be further guided by Allah.
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1: Hello and welcome to this week's ASEAN News Headlines with me, Kartini. Cambodia's AIDS Healthcare Foundation has launched a proactive outreach campaign to bring free STI and HIV testing directly to Cambodian youth. Rather than waiting for patients to visit traditional clinics, health workers and peer educators are actively meeting young people in popular social spaces to combat stigma and increase health awareness. Indonesia has raised fees for foreigners applying for citizenship through naturalization starting August 1st under a new government regulation signed by President Prabowo Subianto. Indonesia is the fourth most populous country in the world. Military units from Laos and Thailand carried out their fifth joint security patrol along the Mekong River recently. The concerted effort was to combat the notorious cross-border drug trade in the area. Myanmar's authorities want to almost double foreign visitor arrivals to 1.8 million this year by easing visa rules and targeting travelers from neighboring China and Thailand. It's a bid to revive an industry devastated since the 2021 coup plunged the country into civil war and international isolation. The tourism push is an early test of whether Myanmar can persuade visitors and investors that parts of the country are once again open for business. Malaysia's Prime Minister Datuk Sri Anwar Ibrahim has defended the government's fuel pricing policy, saying Malaysia's ability to keep petrol prices comes despite the country still importing nearly half of petroleum requirements. Anwar said the government

had to consider the long-term financial burden of subsidies and existing debts inherited from previous administrations. Chinese Foreign Minister Wang Yi and Philippine Foreign Affairs Secretary Ma Teresa Lazaro will hold a bilateral meeting on the sidelines of the 59th ASEAN Foreign Ministers Meeting in Manila. This marked the first formal face-to-face dialogue between the top envoys of China and the Philippines since 2024. The conversation addressed strained bilateral relations and the impact of broader global developments on Southeast Asia. In Singapore, a 41-year-old Indian national was sentenced to 2 years, 2 months and 2 weeks jail after he worked with another Indian national to steal a diamond worth nearly 200,000 Singapore dollars from a Chinatown jewelry store. The pair were caught hours later at the airport with the diamond in a backpack. Thailand has secured more than 70 billion baht in investment commitments from leading Chinese corporations, following a high-level roadshow in Chengdu. Vietnam's gross domestic product is forecast to grow 9.5% in 2026 and 11% in 2027. A report by Standard Chartered Bank also lowered its inflation forecast to 4.4% this year and 3.3% next year, while expecting the policy interest rate to remain unchanged to support economic growth. And that's the ASEAN News headlines for this week from me, Kartini. Thank you for listening.

Assalamualaikum warahmatullahi wabarakatuh. Good evening and clocking in at precisely 4 minutes past 8 p.m. across the districts from the capital to Temburong. You're locked into the sound of your evening. This is Night Scope with me, Zai. Tonight is Monday, August 10th, 2026, marking the 27th Safar 1448 Hijrah. Now that's 2.5 hours of uninterrupted curation lie ahead. And before we dive into the music log, of course, here is your roadmap for the broadcast in 10 minutes time, inshallah. Well, not really 10 minutes time, I'm guessing about 6 minutes time. We've got this Fakir Jamil presenting a beautifully produced fact of the day. Tonight it's going to be all about ikebana. Now if you don't know what ikebana is, it's basically the traditional Japanese art of flower arrangement. And at the top of the hour, 9 p.m., just reminding you, the main news bulletin's kicking in from Jubilee Dua Studio. And after that, inshallah, I'll share with you a little bit of a summary of the local happenings, just in case you miss out on hearing them throughout the day. Anything that's happening around your vicinity, in the case of traffic information or electrical disruption of the sorts, you might want to stay put and keep me company all the way till 10:30, of course. 10 p.m. sharp, we've got the latest updates for the world of sports, and that will be an hour after, within 30 minutes before the end of Night Scope. So stick around just before 9 p.m. Also, I'll be delivering some live driving updates based on the latest Met Brunei weather advisory, so adjust your mirrors, guys. If you happen to be driving, set your volume and let's head on to our ride. First track's coming in next is Shania Twain. Right, this song is of course quite fun. Well, if you're cruising through the night with the windows down and volume up, you're out on the road just wrapping up a long day, this next one is guaranteed to boost your mood. Get ready to sing along. Shania Twain telling you to come on over.

0: fact of the day.
1: Ikebana, the art of flower arrangement. Ikebana may be rarely mentioned in our country, but in Japan, it is very popular. Ikebana comes from two words. Ike means for life, and ban means flowers and branches. These two words give rise to the word ikebana, which means living flowers. Ikebana comes from Japan, the art of flower arrangement that is arranged according to principles and rules that have been practiced for centuries. Ikebana arrangements feature artistic designs resulting from a combination of feelings and skills, producing the beauty of attractive flower arrangements. Now, Ikebana is known and studied by various communities around the world.
2: That's Fact of the Day, sourced from Juara Plajar Magazine, published by the Language and Literature Bureau of Brunei Darussalam, and prepared for broadcast by Fakri Jamil.
3: Alright guys, that was a fun, interesting fact of the day, carefully curated and produced by our own very own Fakri Jamil. And you know what, this Ikebana thing is obviously a kind of practice that's deeply meditative, where space between branches is just as important as the flowers themselves. So it kind of represents harmony between humanity, earth and heaven. Beautiful. Big shout out to Fakri Jamil for that wonderful insight. More songs coming your way on Pillian FM, so stay put, because Roxette's coming in with The Look up next. So, and also there's more songs to wait around for, especially during these holidays. I hope you guys are enjoying so far. Here goes Roxette after this.
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All right, welcome back to Night School. Parents, students, and educators, how are we enjoying the peace? Just a quick reminder or, you know, celebration statement, we are officially in the thick of school holidays. They kicked off last Friday, 7th August, I think, or earlier before that, and will run all the way until Sunday, 23rd August. Quite a pampering time for everyone to heal. So if you're planning family road trips down to Tutong or Blight, or just, you know, relaxing at home, make the most of this well-deserved break. Take it easy and keep the kids safe and enjoy the time off. So that's pretty much important. Now, fact of the day. It's Monday fact, a fun fact anyway. So the friend's silence that I will share with you later on with regards to Jennifer Grey a little bit later. But first, a song is coming up. Ellie Goulding's coming in with this track. And I know some of you guys probably know this if you're into Ellie Goulding's song. Here's Love Me Like You Do right here on Pilihan FM. 19 minutes past 8

And that was Ellie Goulding with the mesmerizing Love Me Like You Do, taking us deep into the evening hours. You're locked in right here, keeping it smooth and keeping it late and keeping you company all night long. Up next, we've got more of your favorites. But first, let's talk about this plastic surgery silence. Now, the Friends silence. So when Dirty Dancing star Jennifer Grey guest starred on Friends in the 1990s, the studio audience went completely quiet because nobody actually recognized her. After a massive 1980s success, Grey underwent two nose jobs that dramatically changed her facial features. She obviously heavily regretted the procedures, calling the experience a total nightmare and stating she, open close quote, went into the operating room a celebrity and came out anonymous. So guys, while Grey struggled to find herself after changing her identity, this next artist I'm going to play this song is just looking to find a genuine connection. Now, if you're wondering who am I talking about, it's basically Jennifer Grey, who's in the Dirty Dancing movie. Now, as I'm talking about this next artist who's looking for a genuine connection, here's Q with Take Me Where Your Heart Is. I hope right here on Pilihan FM.

0: The 38th Convocation Ceremony of University Brunei Darussalam will be held on Tuesday, 27th Safar 1448 Hijriah, corresponding to the 11th of August 2026 at the Chancellor Hall, University Brunei Darussalam. Tune in to the early report on Pilihan FM English at around 8:30 a.m., followed by the live broadcast on Nasional FM at around 8:55 a.m., and on Pilihan FM Mandarin at around 9:15 a.m. You can also watch the ceremony on RTB Perdana, RTB Sukma Indra, and RTB Go Go Live at around 8:50 a.m. For the afternoon session, tune in to the live broadcast on Nasional FM at around 2 p.m., with a compiled 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May you go on to become visionary and successful citizens of Brunei Darussalam. Belia siaga masa depan, future ready youth.
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right, that was taking you back to 1992 with Incredible Sisters with Voices right here with SWV, putting a perfect vibe on our evening. I'm right here with you until 10:30, keeping classic R&B flowing also with a mix of others, so don't go anywhere. But first, let's head on to some fun facts here. Closet dilemma. Now, a fascinating new study actually reveals that 80% of women wear the exact same 20% of their wardrobe on repeat. Now, reasons? It all boils down to psychological phenomenon that they called decision fatigue. Well, it's quite a mental toll, actually, with so many high-stakes choices burning up your mental energy throughout the day. Picking a, you know, fresh outfit becomes just another exhausting task that your brain desperately wants to simplify. So let's head on to some reality check. Because of this, the vast majority of our closets, it's completely unused. I'm also one, to be honest. You probably do not actually need to buy more clothes. You just need a tight wardrobe rotation that works for you. So I want to open up, you know, some comments. If you want to put in the, you know, WhatsApp, you know, you need to take a look at your own closet. Are you guys guilty of owning 50 outfits, but somehow wear the same exact 3 pieces every single week, you know, something like I do? But hey, if you guys are tired of overthinking your look and just want a perfect sonic escape, we have this fresh Sunny Slice of Pop Paradise on the way and bringing that warm summer energy straight to your speakers. Here is Take That with Sweet July.

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1: That's right, Simply Your Choice, and it's about 15 minutes away from the top of the hours, Brunei. And before we hit the 9 p.m. news bulletins, let's take a look outside your windshield. If you're out on the roads right now, you've probably noticed some air feeling a bit thick. And according to the latest official updates from the Brunei Darussalam Meteorological Department at met.gov.bn, our current dry spell is continuing right through the middle of August. Now for tonight, we're looking at partly cloudy skies, but the big headline is the slight haze settling across the districts, with temperatures hovering around a warm 26 to 29 degrees Celsius. Now, because of that, lingering haze, visual clarity is reduced on the roads tonight. So if you guys are driving, especially, along the Sultan Haji Omar Ali Saifuddin Bridge, or maybe heading inland toward as Tutong and Belait, here's some essential driving checklists. One, drop your speed, guys, slightly, and try to give yourself plenty of space behind the vehicle ahead. Very important, braking distances can change when visibility drops. Secondly, switch on your low beam headlights. Now, do not rely solely on your daytime running lights, and please try to avoid using high beams, as they will only reflect off the haze and blind your own view and others, especially others. Don't be annoying. So stay highly attentive too with school holidays in full swings. There are more families and late night shoppers out there, and they're out and about. So watch out for sudden braking or any pedestrians near wherever you're driving on the roadsides. Definitely, guys, your safety is an absolute priority tonight. So keep it steady, stay alert, and let's get you safely to your destination, anywhere that might be. Please buckle up your seat belts and comply to the speed limit, and try to avoid answering any phone calls while you're on your behind those wheels, especially if you're with people, especially kids. And make sure your kids strap their seat belts too, because oftentimes I'd stumble into drivers with kids even on their laps while driving. Pretty wild, guys. You guys are pro drivers, but still, you may never know. Kids flung their hands, arms around in front of your visuals in front, so you might not be able to see the road ahead of you. So please don't be a stuntman. If you want to be, get into acting American style, but not here in Brunei. So up next, we've got Sheryl Crow coming in. Every day is winding road. Definitely not a winding road in Brunei that you want to test your skills, your racing skills. Enjoy this track as much as I will be. Sheryl Crow, Every Day is a Winding Road.

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2: All right, guys, 5 minutes before Henry comes in with the news at 9. Heads up, Skywalk watches, walkers. A rare six-planet alignment is lighting up the pre-sunrise sky this coming Wednesday morning, they say, on this August 12th. Mercury, Venus, Mars, Jupiter, Saturn, and Uranus will all group together for one of the most stunning cosmic displays of the year. So it's pretty crowded lineup out there in the solar system. But on this next absolute banger, there is only one room for one star. Taking right up to the 9 p.m. news coming up next will be Rihanna with Only Girl in the World, just before the news. But I'll be back after that. Stay put on Pilihan FM.

Thank you very much, Zai. Good evening, listeners, and welcome to the 9 p.m. news with me, Henry Ramanaya. First, the headlines. The tourism sector can develop as a catalyst to a more inclusive, resilient and competitive economy. Successful cardiac surgeries for two patients from the Democratic Republic of Timor-Leste at Gleneagles Jerurong Park Medical Centre strengthens regional healthcare partnership. The AI-ready ASEAN National Policy Dialogue contributes to the regional ASEAN Foundation framework to support equitable digital growth across Southeast Asia. Now the news in full. The motion on orders under Article 83, Bracket 3 of the Constitution of Brunei Darussalam was approved on the fifth day of the second meeting of the 22nd session of the Legislative Council. The report after this.

The second meeting of the 22nd session of the Legislative Council reconvened today with questions for oral answers raised by appointed members. In ensuring the competitiveness of the country's telecommunication industry, three main approaches were focused on by the Ministry of Transport and Infocommunications, as well as the Authority for Infocommunications Technology Industry of Brunei Darussalam, AITI. According to Yang Berhormat Dato' Sri Setia Awang Muhammad Riza bin Dato' Paduka Haji Muhammad Yunus, Minister of Transport and Infocommunications, the three approaches are ensuring healthy competition, encouraging service offers that provide value to consumers, as well as driving innovation and improvement of service quality. Five main strategies were shared by the Minister of Education towards ensuring the higher education and TVET system remains responsive and that graduates are prepared to meet the future industry and economy needs. Among them, according to Yang Berhormat Datin Sri Setia Dr. Dayang Hajar Rumaiza binti Haji Muhammad Saleh, public higher education and TVET institutions will strengthen the curriculum through the introduction of core modules related to new technology and emerging technologies, as well as sustainability skills starting this year.

Regarding online scams, the Minister of Transport and Info Communications explained that the approach to address this does not only focus on enforcement after occurrence, but also towards the creation of a comprehensive prevent and protective ecosystem involving government agencies, financial institutions, industry parties and the public. On efforts to strengthen the TVET, the Minister of Education shared that IBTE is building a career hub and an online career consultation service to provide information on programs, skills, career paths and job opportunities. At the same time, the quality of the teaching workforce, workshop and laboratory facilities, as well as digital infrastructure, continue to be improved in stages. The tourism sector has a clear strategic value. It is not just an economy-generating component, but is a catalyst that links with various added-value activities. Among them, accommodation, transport, food, agriculture, trade and digital services. In a statement, Yang Berhormat Dato' Sri Setia Dr. Awang Haji Abdul Manaf bin Haji Muttusin, Coordinating Minister for Economic Policies and Minister of Economy, Trade and Industry, titled Empowering the Tourism Industry as Catalyst for the Country's Economic Diversity and Making a Success of the Visit Brunei Year 2027 initiative, the Ministry of Economy, Trade and Industry is focusing on tourism development in line with the Brunei Darussalam Economic Blueprint and Brunei Darussalam Tourism Industry Roadmap 2024 to 2035. Yang Berhormat said, Visit Brunei Year 2027 is not only a promotional campaign, but is a national platform to showcase Brunei Darussalam as a destination that is unique, peaceful, with quality as well as rich in nature, culture, Islamic heritage and Malay Islamic monarchy values. Simultaneously, it needs to act as a catalyst to increase investments, strengthen local enterprises, create quality jobs and expedite economic diversity. Digital channels and strategic partnership with the private sector are strengthened to expand promotional outreach, improve cashless payment facilities, encourage transit package and extend the length of stay. According to the Coordinating Minister for Economic Policies and Minister of Economy, Trade and Industry, it will not only create opportunities for branding and commercial values to local businesses, but is also a part of the destination's access and competitiveness. To the whole of government and whole of nation approaches that combine the commitment of the government, the private sector, the communities and the people, the ministry believes that the tourism sector is capable of growing as a more inclusive, resilient and competitive economy. The Council this morning approved the motion on orders under Article 83, Bracket 3 of the Constitution of Brunei Darussalam. The motion was proposed by Yang Berhormat Dato' Sri Setia Awang Haji Sufian bin Haji Sabtu, Minister at the Prime Minister's Office, Security and Law. Meanwhile, Yang Berhormat Dato' Sri Setia Awang Haji Muhammad Azmi bin Haji Muhammad Hanifa, Minister at the Prime Minister's Office, Energy Upstream and Downstream, supported the motion. The sitting continued this afternoon with the motion for adjournment under the regulations of meeting 35 bracket 1 proposed by the Coordinating Minister for National Security and Minister of the Prime Minister's Office and Second Minister of Defence. The motion for adjournment was supported by Yang Berhormat Dato' Sri Setia Awang Haji Nazmi bin Haji Muhammad, Minister of the Prime Minister's Office for Civil Service Governance. While proposing the motion, Yang Berhormat bin Dato' Laila Raja, retired Major General, Dato' Perdeka Sri Awang Haji Halbi bin Haji Muhammad Yusof stressed that the achievement of Wawasan Brunei 2035 is not only seen in terms of the nation's progress in meeting the set targets, but on the quality of life that continues to be enjoyed and the future built for the next generation based on the values and principles of Malay Islamic monarchy as the country's philosophy. Yang Berhormat said that Wawasan Brunei 2035 is the nation's governmental platform, a trust for the current generation and a legacy for the future. With the wise leadership of His Majesty as well as the commitment of the government, members of the Legislative Council, the citizens and residents, the country's movement towards Wawasan Brunei 2035 will continue to be strengthened with complete reliance on Allah the Almighty, conviction, unity and shared responsibility. Addressing unemployment issues was among the

matters highlighted during the debate on the motion for adjournment from the appointed members. Another matter highlighted was that the creative industry should not be reviewed as an avenue for arts, culture and entertainment, but as a sector capable of contributing to a country's economic growth. Next was ensuring the people have better skills and employment opportunities, as well as support for local businesses. Strengthening upskilling and reskilling as part of the lifelong learning culture is in line with the changes of the world of work through AI, automation and digitalization. Another matter highlighted was the relocation of the Job Centre Brunei and the Manpower Planning Office, as well as the renaming of the Labour Department, which is a positive sign in addressing unemployment issues. Efforts to strengthen local businesses was also emphasized so that the country continues to be more competitive in the ever-changing economic environment. Meanwhile, various issues faced by the people can be identified at an early stage and addressed more effectively with the continuous communication between members of the Legislative Council and the ministries. The second meeting of the 22nd session of the Legislative Council was adjourned this afternoon and will reconvene tomorrow, 11th of August, at 9:30 in the morning.

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1: Welcome back. Brunei Darussalam will be participating in the 22nd Malaysia Games, a SUKMA, which will be held in Selangor from the 15th to the 24th of August. The national flag handing over ceremony took place at Dewan Di Gadong Ministry of Culture, Youth and Sports. On hand to present the national flag to the contingent was Yang Berhormat Pengenan Dato' Sri Setia Shamhari bin Pengenan Dato' Perdeka Haji Mustafa, Minister of Culture, Youth and Sports. The country's contingent, comprising 85 individuals, including 53 athletes, will be taking part in 11 sports events. They will be leaving the country in stages starting 11th of August. Gleneagles Jerudong Park Medical Centre, or JPMC, strengthened its regional healthcare partnership with the government of Timor-Leste following the treatment of two male Timorese patients who underwent cardiac procedures at the hospital last month. The patients were referred for treatment under the healthcare cooperation between both sides to the Embassy of the Democratic Republic of Timor-Leste in Brunei Darussalam, represented by His Excellency Abel Guterres, Ambassador Extraordinary and Plenipotentiary of Democratic Republic of Timor-Leste. The procedures were carried out by the cardiothoracic surgical team led by Pengiran Dr. Muhammad Nazir bin Pengiran Juanda, Deputy Director of Cardiac Surgery and Senior Consultant Cardiothoracic Surgeon at Gleneagles JPMC. The successful outcomes of these procedures reflect the hospital's commitment to clinical excellence and its role as a trusted healthcare institution. Sustainable development is not only about achieving targets, but is centered on people by ensuring that every individual has the opportunity to learn, work, participate and contribute, in line with the 2030 Agenda principle of leave no one behind. This matter was touched upon during the opening ceremony of the Brunei SDGs Forum, SDGs Beyond Limits and the third SDGs Youth Dialogue. Dayang Haja Nor Ashikin binti Haji Johari, Permanent Secretary for Vision at the Prime Minister's Office as Chair of the Special National Coordination Committee on the SDGs, also highlighted the importance of strengthening the inclusion of persons with disabilities by ensuring opportunities for their full participation in society. The forum and dialogue are organised in collaboration with the Ministry of Culture, Youth and Sports, Ministry of Development, Ministry of Education, Higher Educational Institutions and the Council for the Welfare of Persons with Different Abilities, with the support of the United Nations Development Programme, UNDP, for Malaysia, Singapore and Brunei Darussalam. The three-day event is held at Dewan An-Naura, Yayasan Sultan Haji Hasnal Bolkiah Complex, starting today.

0: The Ministry of Transport and Info Communications, in collaboration with the Maritime and Port Authority of Brunei Darussalam, MPABD, as well as the Transport Safety Investigation Bureau, Singapore, is organizing an internal training workshop on accident investigation techniques and management for air and maritime. The eight-day workshop is expected to strengthen the country's competence and capacity to conduct air and maritime accident investigations independently, professionally and comprehensively in line with international standards and best practices. Present was Awang Haji Muhammad Salihin bin Haji Muhammad Aspar, Deputy Permanent Secretary for Transport at the Ministry of Transport and Info Communications, and it took place at a hotel in Jeredong. The AI-ready ASEAN National Policy Dialogue convening Brunei Darussalam brought together policymakers, industry engineers, academics and youth leaders to establish an actionable roadmap for national artificial intelligence readiness. The one-day dialogue was held at the Yayasan Sultan Haji Hasanah Bolkiah Complex in the capital. The dialogue focused on bridging critical sector skills gaps and establishing ethical governance frameworks. The resulting policy recommendations will feed into the regional ASEAN Foundation framework to support equitable digital growth across Southeast Asia. To end the bulletin, a look at the headlines once again. The tourism sector can develop as a catalyst to a more inclusive, resilient and competitive economy. Successful cardiac surgeries for two patients from the Democratic Republic of Timor-Leste at Glen Eagles Jeredong Park Medical Center strengthens regional healthcare partnership. The AI-ready ASEAN National Policy Dialogue contributes to the regional ASEAN Foundation framework to support equitable digital growth across Southeast Asia. You've just heard the main news from Radio Brunei, jointly edited this evening by Noor Hafiza Majinan and Aida Hidub of RT Business Centre. And for me, Henry, thank you for listening. Have a pleasant Monday evening. Good night and salam bahagia.
1: Thank you very much, Henry. We'll check on you again for the sports news later at 10 o'clock.

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2: Assalamu alaikum wa rahmatullahi wa barakatuh, and welcome back to the second hour of Night Scope. Let's bring things together close to home just after that news with a quick summary of local happenings across our country. With cool holidays underway, expect increased foot traffic at our local night markets, beaches, and eco parks especially. Right, also on coming Saturday, 15th of August, there's going to be some blood donation campaigns happening at Kampung Pandan Community Centre in Bulaid. And that starts between 10 in the morning and 1:30 in the afternoon. And that is in conjunction with the 34th anniversary of Yayasan Sultan Haji Hassan Al-Bolkiah. Whilst on the 17th of August, on a Monday, the blood donation campaigns continues at the first floor of Mabuhay Shopping Centre on Jalan Kebangsaan, also begins at 10 in the morning and will continue on till the afternoon at 2:30 p.m. And then the last of that week, perhaps on the 19th of August, Wednesday, the blood donation campaigns is happening at Dewan Seri Kenangan in Tutong between 10 in the morning and 2 in the afternoon, also in conjunction with the 34th anniversary of Yayasan Sultan Haji Hassan Al-Bolkiah. Some electrical maintenance works are scheduled in the following areas on Tuesday, tomorrow, 11th of August. And that will be at Bulaid District at Simpang 284 and Simpang 314, Jalan Singa Menteri and surrounding areas, starting at 8 a.m. and will complete, inshallah, at 5 p.m. Whilst at Simpang 24, Simpang 24-15, Simpang 42-15, Simpang 23, Simpang 23-7, Simpang 23-14, Simpang 23-21, Simpang 23-22, Jalan Dipa Negara and surrounding area, Simpang 50-22, Simpang 50-22-15, and the entirety of Simpang 7, Jalan Mumong and surrounding areas. Also, will be electrical maintenance works happening there, starting in the morning at 8 a.m. until 12 noon, and it'll continue the works at 1:30 p.m. until 4:30 p.m. And Temburong District, the electrical maintenance works. Well, also another one, I missed out on this one. Cargo C at Bulaid District, Malilas areas, including Sundi, KKP, Singap, Jalan Singap, Merangking Primary School and surrounding areas, Bukit Sawat Primary School, Merangking Hillier and Longhouse at Mukim Sukang. That starts at 8 a.m. until 4 p.m. Now heading off to Temburong District, a part of Simbatang, Kampung Sungai Radang, Kampung Belingus, Kampung Belaban and surrounding areas, the electrical maintenance work will start at 9 a.m. until 4:30 a.m. Now, Brunei Shell Marketing would like to inform the public that Temasek Shell Station in Batu Satu will be temporarily closed on Wednesday, 12th of August between 9 and 11 in the morning to make way for a safety timeout session. Customers may visit alternative Shell stations located in Beribi, Jangsak and also Gadung. Again, that would be the Temasek Shell Station that's going to be closed temporarily on Wednesday, 12th August at Batu Satu from 9 till 11 in the morning. So maybe in morning hours, you might want to stop by at Beribi, Jangsak and Gadung Fuel Station. That's all for the share very quickly there. And we're going to head back to more music right here on Pilihan FM. Of course, Chuck Zilla with Chaka Khan is coming up. So stay put with me right here on Pilihan FM.
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0: tips on safe driving. Observe speed limits. Obey traffic signs and signals. Pass other vehicles only on the right. 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Always watch for passengers when passing a stopped bus. 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

All right, guys, the phenomenal Benson Boone with Mystical Magical. I'm Zai, keeping the music moving as we slide right into our next track. But first, a fantastic and fascinating new study from the Pew Research Center reveals that the more familiar people become with AI or artificial intelligence, the more they actually want it completely.

scientific research, growing awareness is sparking serious anxiety over privacy, misinformation, job losses, and public surveillance. Now, this is leading to widespread calls for stricter oversight, and especially when it comes to automated tech replacing human decisions. So how do you guys feel about it? Are you guys embracing this new tech overlords? Are you ready to pull the plug? Now, it's wild to think about machines taking over our lives, but let's have a listen to this next track. Griffin and Carly Rae Jepsen with that absolute banger, OMG.

The Ministry of Health wishes to advise and remind the public to take steps to protect themselves from the effects of the haze that can be detrimental to health, following the recently observed moderate levels of hazy conditions in some areas in Brunei Darussalam. Haze is a phenomenon that occurs when dry particles accumulate in the atmosphere which obscure vision. Haze is often associated with pollution in the air and can cause allergies such as itching on the body, including the eyes, nose and throat, that can cause coughing, watery eyes and breathing difficulties. It can also adversely affect those suffering from heart disease or chronic lung disease such as asthma. So take these appropriate measures to protect your health. Avoid being outdoors for long periods of time. Reduce outdoor activities. If unavoidable, use a suitable face mask to cover your mouth and nose. Practicing good personal hygiene at all times, such as washing face and hands. Drink lots of water to avoid dehydration, especially during hot weather. Using a moisturizer

0: 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You are also advised to keep abreast of Pollutant Standard Index, or PSI, in Brunei Darussalam, issued by the Department of Environment, Parks and Recreation at www.env.gov.bm.
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3: Hey mom, I know we're good. You know, and the lines on our hands have changed, but you still look at me the same. Hey mom, guess what? You're real.

Hey guys, 15 minutes to 10 p.m. Last fun fact for you guys. And there's been this saying that sleeping in linen sheets drastically improves your sleep quality due to fabric's supposed high frequency vibrational energy. Now, the reality check is, while it sounds mystical, science tells a very different story. Linen does not possess a magical energy frequency that heals your body while you doze off. Now, the real benefits is that, you know, the reason people actually sleep better in linen comes down to pure physics, not frequencies. The material is made from flax fibers, which are naturally hollow and exceptionally breathable. And it's also because of the cool climate, this structural design acts as a natural thermostat, wicking sweat away and keeping stable cool airflow around your skin. Now, that prevents the nighttime overheating and tossing and that turning, you know, that kind of ruin deep sleep. So if you are waking up hot and sweaty later or every day of your nights, changing your bedding to a breathable fabric might generally save your nights, even if it is entirely vibe free. So what do you guys think about it? Are you guys a linen lover, or are you staying loyal to standard cotton? Currently, I am using I think satin. Anyways, forget about tracking a little bit on the frequencies on your bed sheet. We have exact musical frequency you need right here on Pilihan FM, and you might want to turn up your volume for a bit of massive Latin pop explosion. Might not put you to sleep right away, but just probably just ease away those tensions on your shoulders and just dance away this next track. And it's from Rehab, of course. Rehab and also Teeny and Rake with Besame. I Need You, right here on Pilihan FM.

0: try to visualize the experience of Rasulullah sallallahu alaihi wasallam meeting with Allah subhanahu wa ta'ala during the event of Isra Mi'raj, and imagine the impact of that meeting, which we Muslims, billions of us, repeat glorifying Allah subhanahu wa ta'ala and Rasulullah sallallahu alaihi wasallam during each of our salat daily. The salat is not only merely a manifestation of the importance of our spiritual ascension to the presence of Allah subhanahu wa ta'ala, but it is the most important aspect of our religious practice, of our faith, which is both body and soul experience and spiritual journey for us. Eventually, it will contribute us to feel that performing salat is important and as a need for us in our lives, as we need air to live. I hope and pray to Allah subhanahu wa ta'ala will serve as lessons and inspire us Muslim not to ever miss or neglect performing salat. Amin ya rabbal alamin.
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Right, that's Camila Cabello with Living Proof, bringing us to 4 minutes to 10. You're locked into your home for your best music and late night updates. Here is coming up next, a last track before the 10 o'clock, Tyler Shaw with To the Men Who Let Her Go. Be sure to stay tuned as we head straight into the 10 o'clock hour, because we'll hand things over to Henry for our sports news. But first, Tyler Shaw is going to take you there, but stay tuned after that, because I'll be back after the news right here on Pillion FM.

0: Thank you once again, Zai. Good evening, listeners, and welcome to the 10 p.m. Sports News with me, Henry. FIFA President Gianni Infantino came under renewed fire as a joint letter from three confederations, namely UEFA, CONCACAF and AFC, declared football belongs to no one individual. Infantino has been the butt of scathing criticism ever since launching and then withdrawing within days a plan to bring in private investment into FIFA competitions, including the World Cups. FIFA had hit back on Saturday at a concerted and ongoing effort by some to undermine football's governing body and Infantino. However, a letter from the governing bodies of European football, UEFA, North and Central America, CONCACAF and Asia AFC showed his critics were unbowed. Racing Club lost 2-1 away to Argentinos Juniors at Diego Maradona Stadium, marking their third consecutive winless match in the Torneo Clausura. Tomas Molina tallied early and Hernan Lopez scored what would be the game winner in the 77th for Argentinos Juniors, while Ezequiel Canovo found the net for Racing in the 28th minute. Racing Club was reduced to 10 men in the 21st minute following the sending off of Adrian Martijo, received a red card after elbowing Kevin Gutierrez. Ranked outsiders, Malawi qualified for the Women's Africa Cup of Nations semi-finals and the World Cup by coming from behind to beat Ghana 2-1 in Morocco. Trailing after just 7 minutes when Chantal Boye-Haloka volleyed Ghana into the lead, Malawi levelled 5 minutes later as a Temwa Chawinga shot was deflected into the net. With 79 minutes gone in Rabat, the Malawians went ahead when Rose Kadzere burst into the area and fired past goalkeeper Cynthia Conlon. Rattled Ghana forced late pressure but never seriously threatened to equalise in the WAFCON quarterfinal. Naomi Osaka and Benlinda Bencic both advanced to the National Bank Open quarterfinals with straight set wins. Japan's 11th-seeded Osaka eliminated Canada's Leila Fernandez, the 30th seed, 6-4, 6-4. The match lasted 1 hour and 22 minutes. Switzerland's 12th-seeded Bencic ousted Philippine sensation Alexandra Ella, the 25th seed, 6-4, 6-0 in 1 hour and 13 minutes. And finally, defending champion Ben Shelton kept his National Bank Open title defence on track, beating João Fonseca 6-3-7-6 to advance to the quarterfinals. Shelton will next face 13-seeded Jakub Mensik of the Czech Republic, who defeated Dutchman Botik van de Zandvoort 6-4-7-5. And that was Sports News for you this evening, prepared by Ida Hidup of RTB's News Centre. From me, Henry, thank you for listening. Good night and salam bahagia.
1: Thank you very much, Henry. Take care and stay safe on your way home. And the next bulletin will be the main news bulletin tomorrow morning at 7:30 a.m.

0: If someone struggles to chew due to missing teeth or pain, they may avoid healthy foods, leading to nutrition deficiencies that can worsen mental health. So poor oral health doesn't just affect the mouth. It can negatively impact every aspect of life, including mental well-being.
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first Say My Name there with Destiny's Child, bringing us to 8 minutes past 10 and the remaining 22 minutes to go with Nights Go With Me. Coming up, Sam Hanshaw with Closer.

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2: All right, guys, thank you so much for keeping me company since 8 o'clock. 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Lots of another 1 week plus to go. 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I'll be back on Sunday for Love is in the Air from 8 to 10:30 as usual on a Night Scoop. And thank you so much for making me your Monday night soundtrack. 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And good night. 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